0: Well, Lucy, your eyes are filled with tears.
1: My heart is filled with gladness. Oh, look, the orchestra's getting ready. Dance with me, George.

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1: Oh la la la, in careful Fuji's of New Jersey. Oh la la la, in careful Fuji's of New Jersey.

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2: This is Moscow. 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On the 12th of April, the Soviet Union orbited a spaceship around the Earth with a man on board. The astronaut is a Soviet citizen, Major Gagarin Yuri Alekseyevich.

apparently I'm second generation black Caribbean and half white Scottish, whatever that means. See, lately I feel confused with the boxes, cause to me all they do is breed conflict. It's not that I've lost touch with reality of racism, sexism and nationality. Just to me all seems like insanity. Why must I rob you of your humanity to feel good about mine? It's all about crime, dehumanizing, how I justify them. So I must keep lying about the history of Africa.

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3: Hi, good evening. Welcome to another edition of Florence Underground, summer edition. Don't have as many students here on campus in this time of year, so I'm going to step in and play a few things coming from some Gen X memories, let's say, tonight. My plan is to walk us through some music from 1983 in particular, and I wanted to start with a story and tell you a little bit about where this playlist came from. And there's a couple of origins for it. One origin story starts with this first song that I'm going to play, which for me, as I was thinking about this year of 1983, and later I'll tell you why 83 is the year that I've chosen for tonight. But I was thinking about the music that I was listening to in 83 and what it meant for me as a kid. I was 11 years old in 83, and really it was in many ways the first year that I took music seriously, or that I took control of my own music listening habits. And this really came, I can remember really clearly how this happened to me. It was Christmas. I was visiting family in Florida, in Clewiston, which is in the heart of the Everglades. Not a well-known place, very small town, a few thousand people on the shores of Lake Okeechobee. And that Christmas, I received a audio player, a kind of Walkman portable audio player with a set of headphones. And for the first time, I had in my hands a device that could play whatever I wanted. I could take it wherever I wanted to, put in a few batteries, which wouldn't last very long. They were always running out of batteries, I remember. But it was a sea change. It was a complete shift in my relationship to music. And so I got this under the Christmas tree, and the next day we went out to a kind of general store. They didn't have a music store, a dedicated music store in Clewiston, but they had a place that sold audio cassettes. And for the first time, with some money that I had gotten for Christmas, I bought music for the first time with my own money. And I ended up buying two cassettes, one of which I'm going to play a song from now. One was very indicative of 1983. I could easily play it. I don't know that I would be that embarrassed, but it was Men Without Hats, Safety Dance, you may recall, kind of a cult hit from the 80s, kind of one-hit wonder, Men Without Hats. But the other one, as it turns out, came from an album that I didn't understand its significance. I didn't really understand why this band was important, but I did know that they were kind of one of the most important and kind of prominent musical acts of the time, and I'm talking about The Police. So this is the album Synchronicity that came out in 1983. And, of course, it's most famous for the song Every Breath You Take. But it's in many ways a kind of classic album of this band. It's kind of angular and driving, a band really at the top of its powers. And, of course, they break up after this, right? So the Police kind of end on this kind of crescendo of a an album which is really full of very kind of police-like songs. And so I thought I would pick the one that really jumped out at me, that I listened to the most. I can remember as a kid on my headphones kind of curled up in a corner of the room. And so we're going to start there. So let's start with Synchronicity 2.

So that was Synchronicity 2 from The Police, trying to imagine what an 11-year-old thought about the existential angst of a working man, a family man coming apart at the seams. But it was the song that first caught my ear on that album. So there you have it. So the next song I have is the other kind of origin story for this look at 1983. And it actually comes from my daughter, who surprisingly a little while ago shared this song with me. And it was an artist that I had never heard, didn't know anything about, wasn't even aware of when it had come out. And as we sort of talked about it, I realized that we were looking at something from the early 80s and specifically from 1983. So this is a British singer named Judy Zuki, a really interesting song called Shoot from the Heart. So let's have a listen.

beginning there with Shoot From The Heart, Judy Suki. Thanks again, Isabella, for that. It's always great to share music with your daughter. One of the great feelings of being a parent. And after that, we had a classic from Echo and the Bunnymen, Never Stop, Discotheque, from the album Porcupine, from 1993. So now we're going to head...

So there we go. We had 3 o'clock, Jet Fighter, and This Can't Be Today from Rain Parade. That's David Roback's band before he joined Mazzy Star. Rest in peace. And now we're going to move over to Australia. As you, if you've listened to any of my shows, you know I'm a fan of Australian pop. And probably The Church is my all-time favorite band. Although Seance, the album that came out in 1983, probably isn't my favorite Church album. We can have a listen to Electric Lash. And from there we'll go to Seconds Kid from The Chameleons. This is Florence Underground.

So good there. I'll let that one fade out. It's worth listening to all the way to the end. So we listened to a couple of really underrated bands, I think, who made good albums in 1983. Maybe the Chameleons album is their high watermark. It's also their debut album, Script of the Bridge. Second Skin, maybe the best album, debatable on that album. A great, great song. Good match with The Church, also with The Echo and The Bunnymen before. So we heard The Church's Electric Lash, which was the kind of main single that came out on Seance. That also album is full of sleepers, and it's sandwiched in between two really, really good albums from The Church. Before this was The Bird Crusade, which came out in 82. And then Heyday, which came out in 85, before following after which we had Starfish, right, with the sort of the big hit Under the Milky Way that came out in 87. So The Church were quite busy, and they're still together, actually. They've made 22 albums now. So check them out on Spotify or Apple Music, and you'll see that there's quite a wealth of music to listen to. But anything up until the early mid-90s is absolutely worth listening to. So, connecting with another band that was really important for me, not so much when I was a kid, but later on in high school in its various incarnations, we're going to listen to something from the band, at least in this iteration, 83, was known as the Death Cult. Before they were the Southern Death Cult, and then eventually they just shortened their name to the Cult. So we're going to listen to something from the EP that came out in 83, This Is Too Young.

couple of tracks there. First from Death Cult, Too Young. And then we just heard Uncertain Smile from The, from their Soul Mining album. I think that was their second album. Great run of albums for this band in the mid-80s. So great musical track there. And now we're going to go to one of the more important debut albums of 83, maybe the most important, depending on your point of view. And that comes to us courtesy of REM. Of course, Murmur comes out in 1983. And so let's have a listen to Pilgrimage from that album. And then we'll shift to another one, not a first album, but another early album from another key band from the early 80s that would move into more prominence in the coming years, which is the Replacements. And we'll listen to something from Hootenanny, which is also a pretty underrated album. So listen to Ford's Underground.

0: that one part and you just
1: fuck them up.
2: So yeah, so that was The Replacements, Treatment Bound. You can hear in there the roots of what we might call alt-country. Certainly without Hootenanny and The Replacements, we wouldn't have had Uncle Tupelo and Wilco and the bands that followed. You can hear that really loud and clear. And then before that, we had Pilgrimage, REM, Murmur. So now I'm going to close out with one more song, another debut album, another important watershed moment in let's call it college radio from the time. I'm going to pick a song from this, the debut album of the Violent Femmes. Maybe not the most well-known version. Maybe kind of one of the quieter songs, too. I could have easily followed Treatment Bound with something like Added Up or Gone Daddy Gone. But I'm going to go with Good Feeling, which for some reason has always sort of attracted me as the my favorite song in this album. So we'll go out here with Good Feeling. Thanks for listening to Florence Underground. And maybe I'll see you again next week.

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1: 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Looking at my phone, stop going through the images. Looking in the mirror, I can see an image. I can see a body, I can feel a difference. A thing called time, yeah, I track it with the digits. Satellite business, arms in space. Communication with the energy for forgiveness. Communication with the energy disappearing. Communication with the memory reappearing. The love and the care and the words I was given. The memory is fading like a dream, but I'm carried by a spirit and I'm back looking in it. Through the eyes of my child, I can see an inner vision. Through the eyes of my child, I can see you in my vision. Through the eyes of my child, I can see an inner vision. Through the eyes of my child, I can see you in my vision. Thinking maybe there's no ends, maybe just infinity, maybe no beginnings, maybe just bridges. Thinking maybe there's no ends, maybe just infinity, maybe no beginnings, maybe just, maybe.

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didn't know that. But then again, there's only one I've met, and he just smoked my eyelids and punched my cigarette. Oh, mama, can this really be the end?

got busted. And wouldn't it be my luck to get caught without a ticket and be discovered beneath the truck?

the tea preacher looked so baffled when I asked him why he dressed with 20 pounds of headlines stapled to his chest. But he cursed me when I proved to him